weird, but God is a woman and she's tough and she's queer. Good girls are waiting on the prince, and the bad girls are laughing 'cause they know he's a dick. Good girls suck dick to buy cosmetics, bad girls now they got pockets just to get it. Good girls causing no sins, bad girls

0: 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Let's spell it.
1: First letter.
0: What's that? How many people know any songs about love?
2: Right here.
3: Yeah, I know a lot about love.
0: Tell me some titles. Titles. What's some song?
2: Love.
0: There's a song called Love.
2: Yeah, it's
0: no song called Love.
2: It's by Kirk Franklin.
0: All right, what is it? How it go?
2: It goes love. Love. It goes. But go
0: ahead. Okay. Anybody else? Is the only song you know about love?
4: I will always love.
0: What about any movies about love? You know any movies about love?
2: Love, Titanic.
0: All right.
5: Romeo and Juliet.
0: Did you know that was about love when you saw that on TV? They said it was

Ladies and gentlemen, as you know, we have something special down here at Birdland this evening, a recording for Blue Note Records.

in the yard there was a punching bag that everybody felt the need to hit. I guess it's just a matter of common sense, but I think it's getting time for them to quit. What's the matter with poor Muffin? The farmer's dog is looking sad. Hops around three-legged with a bone. I'm just a dog that's gone mad. And is there any real need for this? You sit around and count the days when everything is closing in on you. Well, maybe it's just opening up. Is there a doctor in the house? I think he's in need of some attention. And everybody's going out of the way to find the doctor in the house. But I'm not really a doctor. More of a dentist or shrink. If something's bothering you, don't look at me, 'cause I'm just sitting in the exit row.

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Hey, this is yours truly, Marcy Griffiths, and we say, big up yourself, more fire, reggae radio show, 87.9. Marcy Griffiths say, leave it right where you got it. Don't touch that dial now. Marcy Griffiths said, don't.

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Here it is. Boom, bang, berle, bang, berle, berle, berle, bang. 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

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Hey, bitch, I ain't average. Wake up, need a zip, Hennessy, take a sip.